only Lord knows. 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Heard every word that we spoke, God's close. Eternally burning, turning the cosmos. Serving the spirit, the flow, God's glow. How the journey be turbulent, hurling, running this rat race. Circling, turning, running the back roads. Serving the system, where did the plans go? Subservient.

Kaman Gökhan'dan. 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Stop it, leave me around. 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

Mobile, from Memphis to St. Joe, wherever the four winds blow. 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But there's one thing I know. 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

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Oh yes, I'm stuck on you.

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He's so ambitious, he even sews. But don't forget, folks, that's what you get, folks, for making whoopee. Another year, maybe less. What's this I hear? Well, can't you guess? She feels neglected, and he's suspected.

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1: I've written it down for you. 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The world to me seems empty, and you're the first reason why.

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1: Today was your birthday, and I didn't know what to do. Are you supposed to call the people you love when you know they don't love you? 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
1: I'm looking for a private island.
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1: Why do you ask that?
0: People never run away from anything.

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You know, in every town there's a certain kind of woman who's always going around trying to steal other women's husbands. And sure enough, there's one in this town who thinks she's got my man. But listen, girl, this is from the real side.

You see all this. You see what's going on. What you gonna do? You gonna stand there and look around? You gonna run? You gonna cry? You gonna fight? Huh? You gonna fight?